still feels like our best times are together. 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We're getting closer, baby. Can't get close enough. Still holding on. You're still number one. I remember the smell of your skin. I remember everything. I remember all your moves. I remember

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I was born in the USA.

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You are someone else.